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2: Morning, Neil.
1: It's really very, very, very interesting conversations with the likes of Dervla and Nicole again this morning, the struggles of autism parenting. Tell us about your own situation.
2: Well, Neil, it's the long holiday, you know, the 2 months they give them every summer. It's actually too much. It's too much for my young fella anyway, and he's 13. And, you know, it's just too much. And then you have to try and get an SNA or a teacher to do your July provision, your 40 hours you get for July provision. And it's nearly impossible to get someone to take your child. So what happens then, Neil, is you're out of work then, or your partner's going to be out of work for a period of time, take time off without pay, or then I have to take time off without pay.
1: Yeah. Yeah,
2: they carry the 8 weeks.
1: Yeah,
2: that they're off.
1: Yeah, your lad is 13, isn't he?
2: He's 13. Yeah.
1: So,
2: yeah.
1: So, well, the rest of the people were talking over the last week or so about the summer holidays, trying to fill it for the kids. We've got to get school camps here, there, and everywhere. Off on summer holidays, packing bags. That's a foreign country to you.
2: Yeah, because see, Neil, if they pay the SNAs, what they pay the teachers to do July provision. They pay the SNAs, we probably would get people to, or even open the school, even 2 days or 3 days a week, Neil, that we could drive our kids up. And they're still in their routine, because my young lad now is out of his routine. He's 13, he's back in nappies during the day and night. And, you know, my young lad only eats bread and an apple, that's what he lives on. He's actually 6 stone, 7 pounds in weight.
1: Bread and apples is his complete diet.
2: Yeah, that's we do the bread, we do toast for him, and we put in there's these calorie things that we got, and what we do is we mix it with the cheese, and we put the cheese over the toast then to keep his calories up.
1: Right? Has he ARFID?
2: No. Sorry?
1: Does he have food texture issues?
2: Yes, he wouldn't touch anything. He just start empty reaching if you put anything near him. We used to when he was younger, we used to try to get him to sit at the table with us. And he wasn't wearing that either. No, he sits on the, no, he's here now.

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1: Vicky Nikki, who have you got there?
2: We've got the gorgeous Shelley.
1: Hello, gorgeous Shelley. How are we?
3: Hey, guys. I'm good, thanks, Harry.
2: Hello.
1: Gorgeous Shelley, congratulations. There is a new Bababoo on the way. Is this number one, Shell?

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5: A little burst of traffic on Airport Hill outbound on the N27. Nothing to worry about. You'll be at the Kinsale Road roundabout in no time. Also, Carsale is moving freely. Much better down by Shanbally direction. And if you're travelling out of Carsale, travelling out of Carrigaline towards Carsale, that is moving really good this morning. No issues at the tunnel, the N25 eastbound or across the city centre at the moment. Horgan's Quay, about a third full, but it's moving pretty good if you're travelling in that general direction. That's your update for now. 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

0: That's Calvin Harris with Clementine Douglas. It's Blessings on Cork's Red FM. Just coming up to 2. 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

0: That's Pink. It's Walk Me Home on Cork's Red FM. Coming up to 3 o'clock of a Wednesday afternoon. We'll go and get your latest in news, sport and weather. 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

0: Ed Sheeran, Azizam. We'll get a winner for those Westlife tickets very, very shortly. Loads of you trying to win, and we'll play some Silver Bumper, Olivia Dean, and Amble on the way too.
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0: Well, as we heard a little bit earlier on, an accident in Ballincollig just by Oriel House causing some delays there. Another accident just heading out the Ballincollig bypass as well, causing some delays, and then very busy everywhere this evening. The N40 South Ring, pretty hectic. It's backed up from the tunnel right back to the Kinsale Road flyover. Busy as well then westbound, just coming past Mahon, heading westbound up as far as Bloomfield. Airport Hill is still a bit busy, very heavy in from the viaduct in towards the Bandon Road roundabout, and the South City Link really busy this evening if you're heading in towards the Elysium this evening, back all the way to the Turner's Cross exit. City Centre, all of the keys are chock-a-block as we speak. Grand Parade, South Mall, all around the Elysium, very, very slow as well, and busy now out the Tivoli Dual Carriageway too. That is your traffic for now with Deluxe Bathrooms and Tiling Solutions.
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0: A mix of cloud and some sunshine in Cork this evening. Just a couple of showers here and there as well. Tomorrow, it's going to be pretty similar. Cloudy, good spells of sunshine, and just a very odd shower. Then Friday, looking a bit better. Friday evening, we might get some nice sunshine. And Saturday and Sunday are looking pretty good as we look ahead to the weekend. Right now, it is 5:32. Let's check in and get your latest news headlines.
3: Tina Gates. A fundraiser and vigil have been set up for the three sisters and young boy seriously injured in last weekend's collision on the M9. A GoFundMe has raised over €350,000 in less than 24 hours. A prayer vigil has been organised for the family for Friday evening. A Garda has appeared in court charged with soliciting someone to murder his family. The officer has been suspended from duty following an investigation by the Garda Anti-Corruption Unit. UCC Students' Union says desperate students can easily fall victim to rental scams. Students under pressure to find a room for the upcoming academic year are being led online to properties that don't exist or are more than 90 minutes away from MTU or UCC. And city traders say more needs to be done about loud buskers and street preachers. 50 complaints were raised with the City Council over the past 18 months, including buskers blaring truly horrific music and street preachers spreading misinformation. And that's your news for now.
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That's Pharrell and Happy on Cork's Red FM. It's Cullum on the home run, getting you home on this Wednesday evening. We have got tickets for Westlife to give away. You can still get in touch for them. Just drop us a message. Westlife 086 8104 106. And you could be winning. Just tell me, who is the biggest Westlife fan in your life for their 25th anniversary tour? Loads of those in. And we'll get a winner for that after 6 o'clock. Plus, we are going to be giving you a chance to kind of hear what the top songs of the day in Cork are. The top six at six is coming up very, very shortly. But first, this is brand new from Prospa on Red FM.

0: Noah Kahan on Red FM. That's it from me for this evening. Back with you, as always, tomorrow evening on the Home Run from 4. Stephanie Rainey, she's on the way next. I'll see you tomorrow.
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0: That's Mike Posner in Ibiza on Cork's Red FM. Before that, Taylor Swift, Cruel Summer. It's Steph here with you until 10 o'clock. Still to come, we'll check in with breakfast. We have a ton of tunes coming your way. Plus, I got those all-important cash machine details as we count down to that call. Niall Horan and Amble on the way for you in the next couple of minutes. Plus, some Sonic and Nell Mesko.
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Prosper with Free Your Mind is on the way. But first, with music by a band from Cork. They're called Dive Boy. And this song is called I'm Not the Only One on Red FM.

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1: Yeah! It's Sinead Quinlan clocking on for another hour here tonight. Becky Hill is on the way, but kicking us off, it's the van from Bray, Florence Road.
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